0: Jeff Cassidy has the top five at five every weekday afternoon. 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
3: Scattered showers and thunderstorms will continue across West Michigan this evening. It remains warm and muggy with lows dipping down to the low 70s. A dry start to Tuesday, but a few isolated showers and thunderstorms once again possible in the afternoon, some of which could be strong. A level one marginal risk is in place. High temperatures both Tuesday and Wednesday, quite warm, topping off near 90, a bit cooler and drier as we slide towards the end of the week. Tracking West Michigan's weather, I'm Storm Team 8 meteorologist Sarah Flynn.
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2: Scattered showers and thunderstorms will continue across West Michigan this evening. It remains warm and muggy with lows dipping down to the low 70s. A dry start to Tuesday, but a few isolated showers and thunderstorms once again possible in the afternoon, some of which could be strong. A level one marginal risk is in place. High temperatures both Tuesday and Wednesday, quite warm, topping off near 90. A bit cooler and drier as we slide towards the end of the week. Tracking West Michigan's weather, I'm Storm Team 8 meteorologist Sarah Flynn.
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1: I don't believe it. 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

0: Hey, it's Scotty Bud. 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
2: Scattered showers and thunderstorms will continue across West Michigan this evening. It remains warm and muggy with lows dipping down to the low 70s. A dry start to Tuesday, but a few isolated showers and thunderstorms once again possible in the afternoon, some of which could be strong. A level one marginal risk is in place. High temperatures both Tuesday and Wednesday quite warm, topping off near 90. A bit cooler and drier as we slide towards the end of the week. Tracking West Michigan's weather, I'm Storm Team 8 meteorologist Sarah Flynn.
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2: Oh,
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3: Muggy tonight and mild. We could see a stray shower. As for Tuesday, we hang on to the humidity as high temperatures soar to the upper 80s, if not 90 degrees. Because of this, some of our heat index values for Tuesday afternoon will likely be in the mid to upper 90s. So very sweltering for both Tuesday and Wednesday afternoon. Watch for some shower and storm chances for each afternoon as well. Most of the day will be dry, but anything that forms could be strong. Checking Southwest Michigan's weather, I'm Storm Teammate Chief Meteorologist Ellen Baca.
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0: Jeff Cassidy has the top five at five every weekday afternoon. 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
2: Muggy tonight and mild. We could see a stray shower. As for Tuesday, we hang on to the humidity as high temperatures soar to the upper 80s, if not 90 degrees. Because of this, some of our heat index values for Tuesday afternoon will likely be in the mid to upper 90s. So very sweltering for both Tuesday and Wednesday afternoon. Watch for some shower and storm chances for each afternoon as well. Most of the day will be dry, but anything that forms could be strong. Checking Southwest Michigan's weather, I'm Storm Team 8 Chief Meteorologist Ellen Baca.
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1: Muggy tonight and mild. We could see a stray shower. As for Tuesday, we hang on to the humidity as high temperatures soar to the upper 80s, if not 90 degrees. Because of this, some of our heat index values for Tuesday afternoon will likely be in the mid to upper 90s. So very sweltering for both Tuesday and Wednesday afternoon. Watch for some shower and storm chances for each afternoon as well. Most of the day will be dry, but anything that forms could be strong. Checking Southwest Michigan's weather, I'm Storm Teammate Chief Meteorologist Ellen Baca.
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0: Hey, it's Scotty Bud. Tuesday morning, I'll tell you why you may find me at the Mackinac Bridge this weekend. And, of course, we'll play the greatest tunes of all time. 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
1: Muggy tonight and mild. We could see a stray shower. As for Tuesday, we hang on to the humidity as high temperatures soar to the upper 80s, if not 90 degrees. Because of this, some of our heat index values for Tuesday afternoon will likely be in the mid to upper 90s. So very sweltering for both Tuesday and Wednesday afternoon. Watch for some shower and storm chances for each afternoon as well. Most of the day will be dry, but anything that forms could be strong. Checking Southwest Michigan's weather, I'm Storm Teammate Chief Meteorologist Ellen Baca.
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1: Muggy tonight and mild. We could see a stray shower. As for Tuesday, we hang on to the humidity as high temperatures soar to the upper 80s, if not 90 degrees. Because of this, some of our heat index values for Tuesday afternoon will likely be in the mid to upper 90s. So very sweltering for both Tuesday and Wednesday afternoon. Watch for some shower and storm chances for each afternoon as well. Most of the day will be dry, but anything that forms could be strong. Checking Southwest Michigan's weather, I'm Storm Team 8 Chief Meteorologist Ellen Baca.
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Never went down to Georgia. He was looking for a soul to steal. He was in a bind because he was way behind and he was willing to make a deal. When he came across this young man sawing on a fiddle and playing it hot, and the devil jumped up on a hickory stump and said, "Boy, let me tell you what. I guess you didn't know it, but I'm a fiddle player too. And if you'd care to take a dare, I'll make a bet with you. Now you played pretty good fiddle, boy, but give the devil his due. I bet a fiddle of gold against your soul, because I think I'm better than you." The boy said, "My name's Johnny, and it might be a sin, but I'll take your bet, and you're gonna regret, because I'm the best as ever been."

packed up his case and he said, I'll start this show. And fire flew from his fingertips as he rosined up his bow. And he pulled the bow across the strings and it made an evil hiss. And then a band of demons joined in.

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1: Muggy tonight and mild. We could see a stray shower. As for Tuesday, we hang on to the humidity as high temperatures soar to the upper 80s, if not 90 degrees. Because of this, some of our heat index values for Tuesday afternoon will likely be in the mid to upper 90s. So very sweltering for both Tuesday and Wednesday afternoon. Watch for some shower and storm chances for each afternoon as well. Most of the day will be dry, but anything that forms could be strong. Checking Southwest Michigan's weather, I'm Storm Teammate Chief Meteorologist Ellen Baca.
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0: Jeff Cassidy has the top five at five every weekday afternoon. 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
3: It's going to remain hot over the next couple of days. We have a heat advisory south of Kalamazoo for heat index temperatures, 95 to 100 degrees. Everybody's going to experience the hot weather today. It's going to be humid as well with an isolated shower or thunderstorm. Look for an actual high up around 88. Tonight, good chance of showers and thunderstorms, low temperature of 72 as we head into Wednesday. Becoming mostly sunny, another hot and humid day with a chance of showers and thunderstorms, especially during the morning, high of 88. I'm Storm Team 8 meteorologist Matt Kirkwood tracking southwest of Michigan's weather.
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0: Scotty Bud in the morning on Cool FM. Good morning, early risers. It's a warm one out there this morning. 70 degrees in Battle Creek and Kalamazoo. But we are headed to 90 today and tomorrow. Actually, tomorrow is going to be warmer, maybe 94. Woo. And muggy, or as the professionals call it, humid. I was on the golf course last night when all that rain whooped through, and it got sticky after that. All right, here's what I'm talking about this morning. Labor Day is going to sneak up on us. There are some activities you need to know about. We'll get to that. A music icon is in the hospital. I have to rant about the Tigers. This is almost a daily thing now for me. I'm obsessed. And are you somebody who keeps five or six bags of empty pop and beer bottles around the house, just waiting for the right time to return them? I'm going to help you out. Coming up later on this morning. Anything you want to talk about, you can always text me. 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Put that in your phone. Text anytime. You got something on your mind, have at it. We can text together all morning long if you want. I've got sports on deck on Cool FM.
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0: 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Tigers lost to the Twins 11-1 last night. Just five hits for the Tigers. They had two errors. It was ugly. Lee hit a home run, the only run for the Tigers. They'll play again tonight. Troy Melton pitches for the Tigers. Riley Green will return to the lineup tonight for the Tigers.
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Scotty Bud of the Morning on Cool FM. Going to be a hot one today, up near 90. Same for Wednesday. If you're wondering when the cool down comes, it looks like Friday. Thursday is going to be 87, and then Friday's morning rain going to move through and cool things down to around 80, which is where we will stay right through Labor Day.

0: Scotty Bud of the Morning on Cool FM. Good morning. A hot one today. We're getting up to 90 eventually today. Well, what do you think Michigan's top tourist destination is? Well, it's Mackinac Island. You probably got it. Not only is it Michigan's top tourist destination, it's the Midwest's top tourist destination, according to U.S. News and World Report. They put out all these lists all year long, and this one is the number one weekend getaway in the Midwest. Mackinac Island, named number one. Here's what they say. The island is unique in that there are no cars or chain hotels. Instead, horse-drawn carriages and family-owned accommodations are the norm, so travelers can truly embrace the Lake Huron destination's small-town charm. I have it on my calendar for next summer. Hope I can make it happen. I have never been there. Been by it, seen it, know about it. Hoping we're going to do it next year. If you've been there, let me know your favorite thing. You can text me at 803-73.
1: Temporary traffic signals are now active for lane closure along the west side of South Wessage from Barbary Avenue to Crockett Avenue. City of Portage says it's prepare and place a concrete trail connecting to South Wessage Park. Temporary traffic signals are scheduled to be active to allow both north and southbound traffic. Now Barbary Avenue scheduled to reopen after the Labor Day holiday. Project is scheduled to be done this month, weather and materials permitting. Police say one person killed, another hospitalized after they were both shot early yesterday morning in Kentwood. Officers responding to a shots fired report just before 4:15 a.m. on Kalamazoo Avenue Southeast near Elora Drive Southeast. They say two victims were taken to the hospital before they arrived. No arrests have yet been made. Authorities have not released any information on the suspect. They're being sought. Relative of a witness says a resident of the home was holding a gathering in the driveway when a vehicle drove up, an argument happened, and someone opened fire. I'm Michael Arney, WKZO News.
2: 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I love you four.
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11: It's going to remain hot over the next couple days. We have a heat advisory south of Kalamazoo for heat index temperatures, 95 to 100 degrees. Everybody's going to experience the hot weather today. It's going to be humid as well with an isolated shower or thunderstorm. Look for an actual high up around 88 tonight. Good chance of showers and thunderstorms, low temperature of 72 as we head into Wednesday. Becoming mostly sunny, another hot and humid day with a chance of showers and thunderstorms, especially during the morning, high of 88. I'm Storm Team 8 meteorologist Matt Kirkwood tracking southwest of Michigan's weather.
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0: Scotty Bud in the Morning on Cool FM. Good morning. Another hot one today. Up near 90 today and tomorrow, by the way. And we're into September. Kids are back in school. Here's what you could expect in September. NFL season getting ready to kick off. Lots of college football, I believe, starting this week. I think Western's playing Michigan. Whew. Major League Baseball postseason going to begin on the 29th of this month. In theaters, Pixar's Cars returns to the big screens Friday. Brad Pitt's new movie is going to be out on the 25th. Also, the Avengers Endgame Encore in theaters on the 25th. On TV, shows always come back in the fall. Shark Tank, Amazing Race. Have you watched The Secret Lives of Mormon Wives? What a demented show that is. SNL will be back, The Simpsons. And fall right around the corner. First day of fall is Tuesday, September 22nd. But in the meantime, first day of September, up near 90 today.
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0: 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Tigers lost to the Twins 11-1. It was ugly. Just 5 hits for the Tigers. They had 2 errors. Their only run, a home run by Lee. They'll play again tonight. Troy Melton pitches, and Riley Green returns to the lineup tonight for the Tigers.
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County Bud of the Morning on Cool FM. Well, Lionel Richie has checked himself into the intensive care unit of a hospital in St. Louis after a weekend performance. How about that? This hospitalization, by the way, marks the second health scare for him in recent months.

Scotty Bud of the Morning on Cool FM. Got any extra pop bottles? Well, you can donate them to Kalamazoo Animal Rescue. They're having an event Wednesday at 5 o'clock.

0: Scotty Bud in the Morning on Cool FM. Good morning. Well, coming up, always happens, Labor Day weekend, the Mackinac Bridge Walk. They do it on Labor Day. So the Mackinac Bridge is going to be closed to the public traffic during the walk from 6:30 a.m. to noon on Labor Day, which is this coming Monday. All right? I got to get up there and do that one time. I know a bunch of people who do it every year. The annual bridge walk has been held every year since 1958, except 2020. They canceled it, remember? The 2026 walk will be the 68th event. Between 20,000 and 35,000 people have participated in recent years, 33,000 last year. Mackinac Bridge Walk coming up on Monday. Let me know if you're going.
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2: Kalamazoo Public Safety says K&N Officer Lex helped officers track down a man who was arrested for trying to stab a woman and for stealing her car. He also allegedly tried to run her over with the car around 3:30 Sunday morning, and he fled to a home on Hotop Avenue near Riverview Drive. Police found damage to an attic access panel when they were searching the home for him. They called in the Kalamazoo Metro SWAT team and sent Lex into the attic. The 41-year-old is in the Kalamazoo County Jail waiting to be arraigned. The Midwest Independent Retailers Association is urging lawmakers to end the state's bottle deposit law and remove bottle returns from grocery stores. They released a survey of retail industry representatives. 90% support moving the returns from the stores. 97% are worried about cleanliness. 93% say they have sanitation concerns. CEO Bill Wild says requiring the stores to accept can and bottle returns creates pests, food safety, and operational problems. In the WKZO Newsroom, I'm Michael Arney.
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5: A better life with Dr. Sanjay Gupta.
6: A condition that affects 1 in 10 women worldwide just got a new name. You've probably heard of PCOS, polycystic ovary syndrome. But experts estimate up to 70% of women don't know that they have it. And part of the problem could be the name itself. A major international effort, led by Dr. Helena Teed of Monash University in Australia, and backed then by dozens of prominent medical groups, has gotten the name changed to polyendocrine metabolic ovarian syndrome, PMOS. It's a mouthful, I know, but here's why it matters. The old name made it sound like the condition was just about cysts on the ovaries. In reality, it's a whole-body hormone and metabolic condition linked to type 2 diabetes, heart disease, anxiety, and depression. The hope is that a clearer name can lead to more diagnoses and better care. I'm Dr. Sanjay Gupta, helping you live a better life.
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13: It's going to remain hot over the next couple of days. We have a heat advisory south of Kalamazoo for heat index temperatures, 95 to 100 degrees. Everybody's going to experience the hot weather today. It's going to be humid as well with an isolated shower or thunderstorm. Look for an actual high up around 88. Tonight, good chance of showers and thunderstorms, low temperature of 72 as we head into Wednesday. Becoming mostly sunny, another hot and humid day with a chance of showers and thunderstorms, especially during the morning, high of 88. I'm Storm Team 8 meteorologist Matt Kirkwood tracking southwest of Michigan's weather.
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Scotty Bud in the Morning on Cool FM. We got to talk about the Tigers. I think they've lost like 13 of 16 now. They had a little bit of a streak going, and then everything just fell apart. All kinds of, they have an entire starting lineup on the injured list. That's one of the problems, and I know every team goes through it. By the way, Riley Green returning tonight as the Tigers play the Twins again, but they lost last night. Tigers lost to the Twins 11-1. I watched part of it. It was embarrassing. This season is pretty much over. They're just going to keep bringing kids up and trying them out, see if anybody sticks.

He's Kalamazoo's only expert on nachos and fishing lures. It's Scotty Bud in the morning on Cool FM.

0: Scotty Bunn in the Morning on Cool FM. Good morning. Another hot one today. We're up near 90 today and tomorrow, by the way. Tomorrow going to be actually hotter. Maybe 95. Oh. Well, Michigan has a top tourist destination. You probably already know what it is. But U.S. News and World Report named the number one weekend getaway in the Midwest as Mackinac Island. How about that? Another win for their trophy case. Here's what they say. The island is unique in that there are no cars or chain hotels. Instead, horse-drawn carriages and family-owned accommodations are the norm, so travelers can truly embrace the Lake Huron destination's small-town charm. There you go. Number one weekend getaway in the Midwest. Mackinac Island. I'm sure some of you went this summer, may even still be going. I know they shut most of it down for the winter, but very, very busy in the summer.
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0: 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Tigers lost big to the Twins last night, 11-1. Lee hit a home run. That was the only run for the Tigers. They'll play again tonight. Troy Melton pitches. Riley Green returns tonight for the Tigers.
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0: Scotty Bud of the Morning on Cool FM. Another hot one today. We're up at 90. Tomorrow, 94. 88 on Thursday, and we finally cool off coming up on Friday.
1: Your love is fading. I feel it fade. Your love is fading. I feel it fade. 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

0: Scotty Bud of the Morning on Cool FM. Good morning. Another hot one today. Clouds and near 90. Hot, yes, but not as hot as Phoenix.
1: So I went to the Phoenix Zoo. That's a good time. Phoenix Zoo is a good time. So I went there. It's 111 degrees. I'm the only species out walking around. There's nothing happening. It's the Phoenix parking lot. So I go there and I see the chameleon. That's the first thing I see. And he's in this green cage. And he's totally green. And he doesn't have to be. And he doesn't know where he is. But he's green and he's committed, and I respect that attitude. He's pumped up about it too. He's like, check this out, dude. I'm totally this green. Look at me. This exact color green. This is a hard shade too. Check it out, dude. I can't pull it off much longer. It's all sweaty. I'm like, good God, he made me uncomfortable. I go, hey, psst, relax. You're caught. You're in a cage. At the zoo. Just kick back and be whatever color is most comfortable. Should have tried that in the jungle. Maybe he'd still be there. Seriously.
2: He may not be much to look at, but at least he shows up every morning. It's Scotty Bud in the Morning on Cool FM.

0: Scotty Bud in the Morning on Cool FM. Good morning. How's your Tuesday going? Thanks for spending a little time with Cool FM. Welcome into September. It is September 1st. Labor Day is on Monday. In September, we get the NFL kickoff next Wednesday. I think the Lions play the Saints in their first game. Lots of college football this month. That starts this week. Major League Baseball postseason going to begin on the 29th. Movie theaters. Pixar's Cars returns to the big screen Friday. Brad Pitt's got a new movie coming out the end of the month on the 25th. Also, the Avengers Endgame Encore hits theaters on the 25th. New TV shows always in September. The Voice, Shark Tank, The Amazing Race, bunch of reality shows, SNL, The Simpsons, and autumn, of course, right around the corner. First day of fall is Tuesday, September 22nd. On the way, but today, not so much. Clouds and near 90 as we get into September.
1: In Comstock Township, Eastwood Little League has been hit by vandals. They kicked a hole through a roof of a dugout, spray-painted graffiti, damaged an electric meter with a brick. They also damaged several picnic tables and a security camera. League President Matt Schreiner says the damage is super disheartening and very frustrating. He notes they don't have a lot of money in the budget for the repairs. One field, unused in 6 years, also was damaged, and vandals left racist and homophobic graffiti slurs. Schreiner says the complex has been vandalized three or four times as well over the past 4 years. Kalamazoo County Sheriff's Office is investigating. Kalamazoo authorities have arrested a man for allegedly setting five small fires on the northeast side of the city over several hours this past weekend. His name hasn't been released. Public safety officers have not determined why the fires were set. The first, 9:30 p.m. Friday, a trash can on fire on North Burdick Street. The last, also a trash can fire on Cimarron Drive after 2 a.m. I'm Michael Arney, WKZO News.
2: 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That 2 a.m. rhythm on the roof that makes you wonder, is it holding? 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
4: Summer heat carries over the next few days. Hot and humid out there today with a heat advisory south of Kalamazoo. Look for a high today right around 88 with feel-like readings low to mid-90s and just an outside chance of a shower or thunderstorm. And a better chance of storms tonight, low 72, and we'll have scattered showers and thunderstorms in the forecast for Wednesday. Some of those could be severe. Look for a high once again, close to 90, feel-like readings low to mid-90s. I'm Storm Team 8 meteorologist Matt Kirkwood tracking southwest Michigan's weather.
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Scotty Bud in the Morning on Cool FM. Lionel Richie has checked himself into intensive care at the St. Louis Hospital after one of his shows this past weekend. It marks the second health scare for him this year. He is apparently undergoing tests for possible slight dehydration. Doesn't sound like an intensive care thing, but we'll keep an eye on it.

0: Scotty Bud in the Morning on Cool FM. Good morning. Thanks for listening this morning. Hot one today. We're up near 90. Stay cool. Hey, coming up on Wednesday, the Kalamazoo Animal Rescue is having a can and bottle donation event. You want to help them out? Got some extra cans and bottles you want to drop off? Do it. Wednesday, 5 p.m. They are located in Portage Commerce Park, west of the airport, on Executive Avenue in Portage. If you want to find out where that is or want some more information, go to their website, KalamazooAnimalRescue.org. That is coming up on Wednesday.
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1: Hello, my name is Maria Hawk. 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

Scotty Bud of the Morning on Cool FM. Can we just talk about the Tigers for a second? I watched part of the game last night after I got home from golf, and it was embarrassing, like many games have been this year, especially the last few weeks where the Tigers have just tanked. And we pretty much can say that the season's over, right? We're going to admit that. I hope they've lost like 13 of their last 16 or some ridiculous number like that. 11-1 was the final last night. That's all you need to know.

0: But in the morning on Cool FM, good morning. Did you know that every Labor Day, people walk across the Mackinac Bridge? It's an annual thing. Labor Day going to sneak up on us. It's on Monday, September 7th. So the bridge will be closed to public traffic during the walk from 6:30 a.m. to noon on Labor Day. It's been held every year since 1958, with the exception of one year. You probably know what year that was, not too long ago. It'll be the 68th event. Last year, 33,000 participated in that event, and I know some of you are headed up there. Looks like the weather should be okay. Well, let me know if you're headed up there. You can text me. 80373.
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10: Summer heat carries over the next few days. Hot and humid out there today with a heat advisory south of Kalamazoo. Look for a high today right around 88 with feel like readings low to mid 90s and just an outside chance of a shower or thunderstorm. A better chance of storms tonight, low 72, and we'll have scattered showers and thunderstorms in the forecast for Wednesday. Some of those could be severe. Look for a high once again close to 90. Feel like readings low to mid 90s. I'm Storm Team 8 meteorologist Matt Kirkwood tracking southwest Michigan's weather.
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Scotty Bud in the morning on Cool FM. Another hot one today. We're up near 90. I am going to take off and go lay in a pool for a little while. I'll see you tomorrow morning. Jeff Cassidy's in at 2. Stay cool.

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1: Star Set and Cami Kehoe. 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Oh.

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4: Summer heat carries over the next few days. Hot and humid out there today with a heat advisory south of Kalamazoo. Look for a high today right around 88 with feel like readings low to mid 90s and just an outside chance of a shower or thunderstorm. And a better chance of storms tonight, low 72, and we'll have scattered showers and thunderstorms in the forecast for Wednesday. Some of those could be severe. Look for a high once again close to 90. Feel like readings low to mid 90s. I'm Storm Team 8 meteorologist Matt Kirkwood tracking southwest Michigan's weather.
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4: Summer heat carries over the next few days. Hot and humid out there today with a heat advisory south of Kalamazoo. Look for a high today right around 88 with feel like readings low to mid 90s and just an outside chance of a shower or thunderstorm. And a better chance of storms tonight, low 72, and we'll have scattered showers and thunderstorms in the forecast for Wednesday. Some of those could be severe. Look for a high once again close to 90. Feel like readings low to mid 90s. I'm Storm Team 8 meteorologist Matt Kirkwood tracking southwest Michigan's weather.
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5: Summer heat carries over the next few days. Hot and humid out there today with a heat advisory south of Kalamazoo. Look for a high today right around 88 with feel-like readings low to mid-90s and just an outside chance of a shower or thunderstorm. And a better chance of storms tonight, low 72, and we'll have scattered showers and thunderstorms in the forecast for Wednesday. Some of those could be severe. Look for a high once again close to 90. Feel-like readings low to mid-90s. I'm Storm Team 8 meteorologist Matt Kirkwood tracking southwest Michigan's weather.
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1: Broncos starting safety Micah Davis returns to Ann Arbor for the season opener Saturday. Here's your Bronco update. I'm Robin Hood. One of the Broncos' top returners on defense is 6'1", 200-pound junior Micah Davis out of Dexter, Michigan, who started his college football career in Ann Arbor. Last year, he had 60 tackles for the Broncos, along with one interception. And despite having a lot of new faces on defense, he says the Bronco D is ready to roll.
2: Things have been going great, you know, the defense working really good. Moving into year two under a very similar defense, we returned a lot of pieces and it's working like a well-oiled machine, I'd say.
1: After becoming a regular in year one as a Bronco, entering year two at Western Michigan has been a special experience for Micah Davis.
2: We're all super close. There's a lot of chemistry. We all love each other. So it really is an honor and I'm super grateful to come out and work every day. And that's the type of thing you need to just win the battles, which win the war.
1: Micah Davis and the Broncos at Michigan Saturday. That's your Bronco update. I'm Robin Hood.
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6: Summer heat carries over the next few days. Hot and humid out there today with a heat advisory south of Kalamazoo. Look for a high today right around 88 with feel like readings low to mid 90s and just an outside chance of a shower or thunderstorm. And a better chance of storms tonight, low 72, and we'll have scattered showers and thunderstorms in the forecast for Wednesday. Some of those could be severe. Look for a high once again close to 90. Feel like readings low to mid 90s. I'm Storm Team 8 meteorologist Matt Kirkwood tracking southwest Michigan's weather.
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0: from the Chicago 6 album. Feeling stronger every day. I'm Jeff Cassidy. Glad to have you along this afternoon. 209. Oof, hot and sticky out there. Going to be that way for the next couple of days. Hot and humid today. Some showers or thunderstorms popping up. High around 90. Warm and muggy for tonight with some late night thunderstorms. Overnight low and only in the upper 70s. Tomorrow not quite as humid, but hot. High in the low to mid 90s for Wednesday. Right now it's 85, some light rain in the area. Coming up this afternoon, a corn maze in honor of a music legend. How you can help to make sure some local kids have a nice bed to sleep in. And I'll count down the top tunes from this week in 1980 for the top five at five. All that and the greatest hits of all time from the Doobie Brothers, Sly and the Family Stone, and the Beach Boys coming up next on Cool FM.
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0: Burton Cummings and Randy Bachman currently back on tour as the Guess Who once again. Saw them back in June at the Acrisure Amphitheater up in Grand Rapids. First performer there was Lionel Richie, first one to perform at the new amphitheater. I hope he is doing well. News came out that he was hospitalized over the weekend after one of his concerts in St. Louis. Word is it was for dehydration. Lionel is 77 years old and had a few moments on tour this summer where he either had to take a break or sit down during the show. Lionel, you've got to take care of yourself. We can't do this right now. After Dolly and everyone else lately, we can't lose you too. You think he's listening? I'm sure he is. More great oldies are on the way. Raiders, Spencer Davis Group, and the Cornelius Brothers and Sister Rose, they're up next on Cool FM.
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4: Summer heat carries over the next few days. Hot and humid out there today with a heat advisory south of Kalamazoo. Look for a high today right around 88 with feel-like readings low to mid-90s and just an outside chance of a shower or thunderstorm. And a better chance of storms tonight, low 72, and we'll have scattered showers and thunderstorms in the forecast for Wednesday. Some of those could be severe. Look for a high once again close to 90, feel-like readings low to mid-90s. I'm Storm Team 8 meteorologist Matt Kirkwood tracking southwest Michigan's weather.
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0: Well, there is a great event starting in Portage this weekend. 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Got more great oldies on the way. 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

Big finale to the Beatles' Abbey Road album. Well, one of those four Beatles appears on this song. John Lennon co-wrote and plays guitar with David Bowie on Fame. Cool FM.

0: slightly longer version of that song can be found on the Beach Boys' Party album in late 1965. I'm Jeff Cassidy. So have you signed up for the Cool FM Football Challenge? Each week, Scotty Budd and I will be picking the winning teams in the NFL. 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You don't have to beat both of us. As long as you beat one of us, you're in the running. You know, sometimes that's very easy to do. Sometimes not so much. 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But to get yourself signed up, click on WQXC.com on the events page. Look for the football challenge. It's run through Yahoo Sports, and all the instructions are right there. Good luck. Fleetwood Mac on the way, Dave Clark 5, and England Dan and John Ford Coley coming up next on Cool FM.
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2: Broncos starting safety Micah Davis returns to Ann Arbor for the season opener Saturday. Here's your Bronco update, I'm Robin Hood. One of the Broncos' top returners on defense is 6'1", 200-pound junior Micah Davis out of Dexter, Michigan, who started his college football career in Ann Arbor. Last year, he had 60 tackles for the Broncos, along with one interception. And despite having a lot of new faces on defense, he says the Bronco D is ready to roll.
3: Things have been going great, you know, the defense working really good. Moving into year two under a very similar defense, we returned a lot of pieces and it's working like a well-oiled machine, I'd say.
2: After becoming a regular in year one as a Bronco, entering year two at Western Michigan has been a special experience for Micah Davis.
3: We're all super close. There's a lot of chemistry. We all love each other. So it really is an honor and I'm super grateful to come out and work every day. And that's the type of thing you need to just win the battles, which win the war.
2: Micah Davis and the Broncos at Michigan Saturday. That's your Bronco update. I'm Robin Hood.
4: Summer heat carries over the next few days. Hot and humid out there today with a heat advisory south of Kalamazoo. Look for a high today right around 88 with feel-like readings low to mid-90s and just an outside chance of a shower or thunderstorm. And a better chance of storms tonight, low 72, and we'll have scattered showers and thunderstorms in the forecast for Wednesday. Some of those could be severe. Look for a high once again close to 90, feel-like readings low to mid-90s. I'm Storm Team 8 meteorologist Matt Kirkwood tracking southwest Michigan's weather.
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0: It's Simon & Garfunkel, Faking It, from their Bookends album. I'm Jeff Cassidy. Well, the whole world is feeling the loss of Dolly Parton and trying to find ways to honor her passing. Dolly Parton's estate is planning Dolly Fest, the celebration of a lifetime. It's going to be in Nashville and London sometime next year. Dolly was helping plan this before her death. No details have been announced yet, but it will be sometime next year. In other Dolly news, the University of Tennessee's football team will honor her all season with a special orange butterfly sticker on their helmets. And starting today, a corn maze in Grand Rapids does a different shape and design each year, and this year it's Dolly Parton. That's Robinette's Apple House and Winery. It's open now through the first week of November. I guess if you look at it from way up in the air, it's in the shape of Dolly Parton's head and her hair, musical notes, and small little butterfly. Coming up, more great oldies are on the way. Steve Miller Band, Del Shannon, and Stevie Wonder, all next on Cool FM.
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4: A condition that affects 1 in 10 women worldwide just got a new name. You've probably heard of PCOS, polycystic ovary syndrome. But experts estimate up to 70% of women don't know that they have it. And part of the problem could be the name itself. A major international effort, led by Dr. Helena Teed of Monash University in Australia, and backed then by dozens of prominent medical groups, has gotten the name changed to polyendocrine metabolic ovarian syndrome, PMOS. It's a mouthful, I know, but here's why it matters. The old name made it sound like the condition was just about cysts on the ovaries. In reality, it's a whole body hormone and metabolic condition linked to type 2 diabetes, heart disease, anxiety, and depression. The hope is that a clearer name can lead to more diagnoses and better care. I'm Dr. Sanjay Gupta, helping you live a better life.
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Coming up about a half hour from now, our top five at five is on the way. 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

0: BG's Massachusetts. Very happy birthday to Barry Gibb. Barry Gibb celebrating his 80th birthday today. Some other folks celebrating September 1st, actress Zendaya turning 30. Imagine having a very good 30th birthday. She's in two very big movies right now, The Odyssey and Spider-Man. TV host Padma Lakshmi turning 56. Gloria Estefan is 69. Inventor of Tybo, Billy Blanks, he turned 71. Dr. Phil is 76. And Lily Tomlin celebrating birthday 87 today. If you're celebrating September 1st, a very happy birthday to you as well. Got more great oldies on the way. Chaka Khan and Rufus. The Birds and 10cc coming up next on Cool FM.
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6: Summer heat carries over the next few days. Hot and humid out there today with a heat advisory south of Kalamazoo. Look for a high today right around 88 with feel-like readings low to mid-90s and just an outside chance of a shower or thunderstorm. And a better chance of storms tonight, low 72, and we'll have scattered showers and thunderstorms in the forecast for Wednesday. Some of those could be severe. Look for a high once again close to 90, feel-like readings low to mid-90s. I'm Storm Team 8 meteorologist Matt Kirkwood tracking southwest Michigan's weather.
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3: It's time for the Top 5 at 5. I'm Jeff Cassidy. Today we're looking back to this week in September of 1980. Counting down the top songs on our radios. Well, after the success of Grease, Olivia Newton-John decided to make another movie. Unfortunately, she chose Xanadu, a roller disco film with a fantastic soundtrack, but that's about it. It would also be Gene Kelly's last film appearance. A former number one hit from that movie slips to number 5 this week, 1980. It's Olivia Newton-John, Magic, Cool FM.

Magic, that's Olivia Newton-John at number 5 this week in 1980. Olivia Newton-John raised in Australia. Another Australian act is at number 4. They hit the American charts for the first time in early 1980, but had been a fairly successful group down under for a while by that time. The album Lost in Love was the 5th album for Air Supply. Second single from that album moving up to number 4 this week in 1980. It's All Out of Love on Cool FM.

0: Stones album Emotional Rescue coming in at number 3 this week in 1980. Checking out some of the news around that time, magnetic resonance imaging, MRI, was used for the first time at the University of Aberdeen in Scotland. Cartoon creator Tex Avery, known for helping create Bugs Bunny, Daffy Duck, Droopy the Dog, and many others, died at the age of 72. Some new TV shows we were looking forward to in the fall of 1980, like Those Amazing Animals, Private Benjamin, Too Close for Comfort, Bosom Buddies, and Magnum P.I., and the Jerry Lewis Labor Day Telethon going on, featuring guests Barbie Benton, Tony Bennett, Lola Falana, Blondie, and Aretha Franklin. And at the movie theaters, folks were checking out Caddyshack, Smokey and the Bandit 2, and Xanadu. All this week, 1980. Top two songs on our radios coming up in a few minutes when the top five continues on Cool FM.
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0: Michigan's Oldies, Cool FM. I'm Jeff Cassidy. Countdown the top five at five. Top songs from this week, September 1980. Heard three of them so far. Olivia Newton-John, Magic, was at number five. Air Supply, All Out of Love, at number four. And the Rolling Stones, Emotional Rescue, at number three. Well, Christopher Cross said the inspiration for this song was a high school friend who used to take him sailing during tough times at home and school. Song would go on to sell more than 5 million copies, and Christopher Cross was awarded a platinum record for that, which he gave to his friend to say thanks. Former number one song, slipping the number two, it's Sailing from Christopher Cross on Cool FM.

Christopher Cross, Sailing number 2 this week in 1980, bringing us to a new number 1 song this week in 1980. Nile Rodgers and Bernard Edwards from Chic wrote, produced, and performed on this song for Diana Ross. Matter of fact, they wrote and produced every song on her 1980 Diana album. You can hear some great bass from Bernard Edwards and fantastic rhythm guitar from Nile Rodgers on Upside Down, number 1 this week in 1980.

Stuff's Upside Down, number one this week, 1980, wrapping up the top five at five for this afternoon. Coming up tomorrow, we'll look back to this week in September 1963 for Wednesday's top five on Cool FM. Maybe.

0: Well, the Tigers didn't exactly take care of business last night. They lost to the Twins 11-1. They are 2-10 now in the last 12 games. 6 games back for a wild card spot for the playoffs. I mean, it's not impossible, but they definitely need to turn it around quick if they hope to make the postseason. It all starts tonight, right? Troy Melton gets the start in Minnesota tonight. Game time is 7:40. Tommy James coming up. Chicago and the McCoys up next on Cool FM.
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2: Broncos starting safety Micah Davis returns to Ann Arbor for the season opener Saturday. Here's your Bronco update, I'm Robin Hood. One of the Broncos' top returners on defense is 6'1", 200-pound junior Micah Davis out of Dexter, Michigan, who started his college football career in Ann Arbor. Last year, he had 60 tackles for the Broncos, along with one interception. And despite having a lot of new faces on defense, he says the Bronco D is ready to roll.
3: Things have been going great. You know, the defense working really good. Moving into year two under a very similar defense, we returned a lot of pieces and it's working like a well-oiled machine, I'd say.
2: After becoming a regular in year one as a Bronco, entering year two at Western Michigan has been a special experience for Micah Davis.
3: We're all super close. There's a lot of chemistry. We all love each other. So it really is an honor and I'm super grateful to come out and work every day. And that's the type of thing you need to just win the battles, which win the war.
2: Micah Davis and the Broncos at Michigan Saturday. That's your Bronco update. I'm Robin Hood.
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7: Summer heat carries over the next few days. Hot and humid out there today with a heat advisory south of Kalamazoo. Look for a high today right around 88 with feel like readings low to mid 90s and just an outside chance of a shower or thunderstorm. And a better chance of storms tonight, low 72, and we'll have scattered showers and thunderstorms in the forecast for Wednesday. Some of those could be severe. Look for a high once again close to 90. Feel like readings low to mid 90s. I'm Storm Team 8 meteorologist Matt Kirkwood tracking southwest Michigan's weather.
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4: Summer heat carries over the next few days. Hot and humid out there today with a heat advisory south of Kalamazoo. Look for a high today right around 88 with feel-like readings low to mid-90s and just an outside chance of a shower or thunderstorm. And a better chance of storms tonight, low 72, and we'll have scattered showers and thunderstorms in the forecast for Wednesday. Some of those could be severe. Look for a high once again close to 90, feel-like readings low to mid-90s. I'm Storm Team 8 meteorologist Matt Kirkwood tracking southwest Michigan's weather.
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4: Summer heat carries over the next few days. Hot and humid out there today with a heat advisory south of Kalamazoo. Look for a high today right around 88 with feel like readings low to mid 90s and just an outside chance of a shower or thunderstorm. And a better chance of storms tonight, low 72, and we'll have scattered showers and thunderstorms in the forecast for Wednesday. Some of those could be severe. Look for a high once again close to 90, feel like readings low to mid 90s. I'm Storm Team 8 meteorologist Matt Kirkwood tracking southwest Michigan's weather.
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